0: there's a lot to do in how you live today.
1: What's your want and what's your make? Everybody knows only what you take.
0: What you see and what you hear.
1: When they come around, it's growing up too clear.
0: You say yes, they say no.
1: Everybody's taking every blow.
0: Man, ich bin am